And we've come to the top of the second hour. Don't forget Black Chat here Monday to Friday, 9 to 12, where we try to keep you up to date with events and issues that are happening not just in Gadigal country, but across the many nations that make up this great...

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Many older people believe that exercise is no longer something they should do. People might stop exercising because they think they're too frail and physically weak, or they might think we don't need as much physical activity as we age. Some people think exercising is dangerous for older people because they may injure themselves. However, staying active as we grow older can help our muscles, our bones, our joints, and our health in general. It can also help us to keep our weight under control. So, before you decide you're too old for exercise, speak to your GP about some of the options that might help to improve and maintain your health. Funded by the Australian Government Department of Social Services.

Hi everyone, this is Sarah Storer for RAD, recording artists, actors and athletes against drink driving. I see a lot of things at gigs, mostly people having a good time and a few drinks. But what I'd hate to see is somebody getting behind the wheel after they've been drinking. Being even a little bit over the limit makes it too easy to lose control, possibly lose your life or that of a friend. Remember, music lives, and you should too.

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In the Kulungan of a team, my K complaints service and Wankabai. Nanga the free pan the kulil pai worry tutako panya kulini yajaji pampa tutako kulini panya anan puli Australian government go puli manjel pai alaji wangani nursing homes hanke packages commerce HACC service kulu tinga ni do mur pa na service in the momentini munda pampa mentini munda tingro mur pa service puli government go mentin Polo dana tabela. 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

Hi everyone, this is Sarah Storer for RAD, recording artists, actors and athletes against drink driving. 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

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I'm a Tunnerong woman from Northeast Victoria, and I'm here to talk about the Reading Writing Hotline. 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
1: Old man Wrigley lived in that white house down the street where I grew up. Mama used to send me over with things. We struck a friendship up. Spent a few long summers out on his old porch swing. Said he was in the war, went in the Navy, lost his wife, lost his baby. Broke down and asked him one time, how you keep from going crazy? He said, I'll see my wife and son in just a little while. I asked him what he meant.

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She said, "Oh, by the way, son,

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There was ever anybody deserved a ticket to the

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1: Nah, sorry, Cassie.
0: Well, do you know about this book up you can do at the store?
1: Yeah. Tracy got into a lot of trouble using it, though. She said you have to be real careful not to get into too much debt. Her sons are buying stuff and putting it on her book up. Tracy found out she owed loads more than she could afford.
0: Thing is, I need food for the kids. So do you reckon I could give book up a go?
1: As long as you get it all in writing and pay the bill on time. Tell them it's only you who can buy stuff on the account and only buy things you need and can afford. And don't give your PIN number and make sure any bank account information you give is going to be kept safe.
0: Oh, thanks, Arnie. You're too deadly.
1: For more information on your rights or to report unfair trading, call the National Indigenous Consumer Hotline on 1300 303 143. 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

0: I could get your mum over for dinner on Saturday and get it over and done with. What do you reckon?
1: Ooh, I don't like the look of this letter.
0: What was that?
1: Damn.
0: What is it?
1: Speeding fine and demerit points.
0: How much?
1: Enough.
0: Obviously going too fast then.
1: Yes, thank you. It's not as if I was in danger of running anybody over.
0: Hmm, but you could next time.
2: Speeding. There's no excuse. The Government of South Australia and the Motor Accident Commission ask you to stop. Think.

Nick's driving closer to 60 k's an hour in a 50 zone. It's a residential area with cars parked on either side, so he veers into the middle of the road. But that's all right, nothing's coming the other way. A small child just ran out from behind a car, and Nick couldn't stop in time, just because he promised he'd be home half an hour ago. Speeding. What's your excuse? The Government of South Australia and the Motor Accident Commission ask you to stop. Think.

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It's always cutting out. I've tried to talk to someone at the phone company, but I'm getting nowhere. How can I

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0: What are your rights if someone wants to search your bag? If the store sign says that they want to be able to check your bags to make sure you don't steal anything, then the seller can ask to look inside your bags, but they must not touch your things. You can say no.
1: Rights nya ngai luganyini, ingur store ango jabilgo, ungo nyakunjago nyondomba baganga. 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
0: If you say no, then the seller may ask you to leave the store or refuse to sell you anything. They may call the police if they believe you have been stealing or shoplifting.
1: Jingro nyundu wia wajarni, kas chuangul da jabini nyundu oil da pakanjago, munu jingro palojana nyundu la jalamalanja wia. 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
0: The seller cannot force you to show them what's inside your bag or stop you from leaving. If the seller tries to make you show them what's in your bag or stop you from leaving, you can speak to the store manager or ask that they call the police to help you.
1: We are balor jana budo nyundo nyo undurni. 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

Hi, this is Heinz for Rap. Recording artists, actors, and athletes against drink driving. Here's a small word of advice. If you enjoy a drink when you go out, then keep it simple. Unless you're a rocket scientist, how do you really know whether you're under the lid or not? So try this. 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
1: Me not working hard. Yeah, right, picture that with a Kodak. Or better yet, go to town.

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1: You used to call me on my... You used to, you used to. Yeah.

0: My kids came home last night and they're talking about this play they're doing. Something about crossing the line. You seen it?
1: Yeah, mine too. To do with having healthy relationships with your family. Stuff that's not respectful and you shouldn't do. And if you do it, you cross that line.
0: What sort of stuff crosses the line?
1: Being violent to your family and community. Hitting women. Stuff about kids who use mobile phones and that internet to bully other kids.
0: Nah, they're too young to learn about that.
1: Nah, I reckon they're learning stuff that'll help them make the right decisions. And they seem to understand it pretty well. So good on them.
2: 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Authorised by the Australian Government, Canberra. Spoken by Jay Blair, W. McPherson and I. Clark.

0: Joel's driving well over 65 k's an hour in a 60 zone. It's a busy double lane road, and he's behind a delivery van that suddenly slows down. No problem. He can quickly move into the right-hand lane. He was simply going too fast to avoid a stationary vehicle waiting to turn right, and all because he was running late for an appointment. Speeding. What's your excuse? The Government of South Australia and the Motor Accident Commission ask you to stop. Think.
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1: Wow. Oh, let's get this in one,
2: Yeah, yeah, oh, we get it spot on.
1: 6, 5, 4, 3, 2, 1.

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Palmilipat pun walk lang a hill country and walk lang a black soil plain. And Milipat pun walk there a riverside and catch him guana, sugar bag, and butter tree. Palmilipat pun work for staging all their life. And we've been camped there, a bottom camp. My father been stockman. And mother stock camp cook. And we go walk about holiday time.

cheeky one today and never give us any ration. And we're gonna have to walk, Lorraine. My mother been keeping that fire stick burning instead of Billy again. And the iguana, where the rule man been drag him, they been walk inside the water, the black shawl plant. Well, that rain been sit on 2-3 months straight long in that country. And the sun and moon never been shine through. My father and mother been drag him and got the mula puttaka and keep me alive, boy. And that sun will come out after when the rain will stop.

Champagne nila, or men. Pare nga nga. Anyal dari. Mami nga nga. And me, Joro. And this is a true one story from long time ago.

0: Dwayne, this man's got a deal for us, but we've got to decide real quick, otherwise we'll miss out.
1: What's a yarn?
2: Well, sir, I've got a wonderful family portrait package available. Have you got kids?
1: Yeah, we got four.
2: Well, take a look at these photos. I can do some for you that look just like that, with all these special effects. And all you have to do is pay a $50 deposit and sign up to this agreement, which means you'll pay the rest off, $50 a month.
1: Hang on a second. Them consumer protection mob were out here the other day telling us people who knock on your door and sell stuff can't take your money straight away. And if we agree to buy anything over $100, we get 10 days to think it over. Cooling off period, I think it's called. And you ain't allowed to call on Sundays either.
0: Dwayne, why's he running away?
1: He was going to rip us off. Those fellas think Aboriginals are fair game.
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0: Has she got a gun?
1: No. Oh, she got a big bamboo stick.
0: Oh, God, it bumped my back. Yeah. Anyway. No worries. Well, look, I'm going to play a song. This is a shadow song, mind you. And this is how it goes.

0: Yes, there you go there. And of course, that beautiful number there. And a wonderful world. Some wonderful, beautiful tune. And you can play that inside out.
1: That's Foot Tapper. Oh, Geronimo.
0: Ah, was it? Oh, yeah. Why is it called Wonderful World?
1: No, what's that? No, it's called, what's the song now? I can't remember the word now. It's called, I can't remember the name of it.
0: Yeah. No, you're right.
1: Shadows.
0: We're all getting like that too, you know?
1: Mm.
0: Our memories.
1: Wonder.
0: Our memory bank, you know?
1: Mm. Wonderful Land. That's it.
0: Ah. Yeah. Didn't I say that?
1: Wonderful World, you said.
0: Ah. Oh, sorry.
1: Yeah. That's all right. Yeah. But. But like I said, it's good, just relaxing now, retired, taking it easy.
0: So you don't work no more?
1: No.
0: Ah. Well, here's another one.

0: and I'm walking to the stage. Well, you can probably guess what I'm about to say.
1: Hey, man!
0: Do you play any country?

There you go. Three songs there of Travis Collins back to back to back. That one was Dirty Money. The one before that one was Different Dreams. And we kicked it off with Running the Country. What do you reckon? Thursday's Triple Play with Ray. There we go. Another one done and dusted.